Your Majesty, Excellencies, distinguished delegates, ladies and gentlemen, friends from across our ASEAN community, good morning. It is my great pleasure to welcome you all to the 48th ASEAN Summit and related meetings here in the Philippines, Queen City of the South, Cebu. At the outset, allow me to convey my sincere appreciation for your presence at this important gathering. I recognize that each delegation has traveled here despite demanding schedules and pressing responsibilities at home. That you have chosen to be here reflects not only the urgency and significance of the occasion, but also our shared commitment to the enduring values that continue to bind our region together: dialogue, cooperation, and mutual respect. Ladies and gentlemen, it is especially meaningful that we gather in this historic place. As a pre-colonial trading hub, the historic province of Cebu has served as a gateway to our beautiful country. Long before our modern borders existed, Cebu already stood as a crossroads of trade, ideas, and peoples. Half a century ago, Cebu witnessed the birth of Philippine international connectivity, the introduction of a lasting spiritual and cultural heritage, and the beginnings of a major regional hub. 20 years ago, within these very grounds, leaders of our region signed the Cebu Declaration on the blueprint of the ASEAN Charter, which marked significant progress in transforming ASEAN's cooperation framework into a stronger, more coherent institutional architecture, laying the essential groundwork for the eventual signing of the ASEAN Charter in 2007. It is therefore a fitting place for our summit, providing us with a valuable opportunity to advance regional cooperation, economic resilience, and sustainability under the Philippine chairship, anchored on the theme, Navigating Our Future Together. Ladies and gentlemen, we once more find ourselves here in Cebu at a defining moment in our shared journey. As we gather then for an important milestone, so do we stand together today to demonstrate ASEAN's capacity to respond with unity, with wisdom, with resolve, at a time when our region is once again faced with profound uncertainty. For we meet at a time of considerable challenge. Across our region and beyond, nations continue to navigate an increasingly complex global environment. The increasingly volatile situation in the Middle East has impacted our region, challenging us to remain agile in the face of the uncertainties which threaten lifestyles, livelihoods, and lives. Many of our countrymen continue to look to us, their leaders, not only for stability, but for reassurance and for hope. Over the past months, each of our countries has had to make adjustments to modify our approaches. So we come together now to study those adjustments, to find the best approaches, to face the future together. For the Philippines, we made a difficult decision to recalibrate our ASEAN chairship hosting in response to the Middle East conflict through the scaling down of non-essential activities and shifting of applicable meetings from physical to virtual platforms. Despite the said calibration, we strive to remain responsive to the needs of our ASEAN community and focused on fulfilling our chairship goals. The work of ASEAN must continue, not despite the challenges.

0: tibay at lakas manindigan. 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
2: Thank you, Nina. 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And Advance Happy Mother's Day to you too.
1: Yes, thank you so much, Miss Fiona.
3: At paalala sa mga asawa na bigyan natin ng me time, di ba?
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3: 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Mother's Day sa'yo yan. Mother's Day naman every day. 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
3: Para, okay lang, back to back. 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Baka ibang weekend eh.
1: Oo.
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2: 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Ako talaga, I make time for self-care. 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
1: 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Di ba? Mga
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1: girls.
2: Be surprised. 20 years ago, that was true. But now, even as young as 14 years old, yung moms na yung nagdadala sa kanilang kids for underarm, kilay. Talagang it's become part of your regular hygiene and grooming ano na routine monthly. So it has changed talaga. And I think because our technique is more gentle, we use cold wax, talaga mas relaxing siya than what we used to know na yung wax, di ba, nakakagulat, mapapasok ka, inaalis. 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
3: 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Miss Fiona, di ba, you filled in the gap siguro na 20 years ago na hindi ginagawa eh.
2: Yes.
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3: Oo.
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1: Oh, yes.
2: And cutting your hair, naging regular na siya. 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
1: 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Actually, or even yung specific para lang sa pilik mata, or parang salon para lang sa eyebrows.
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2: Yes.
1: Oo. Parang nagkaroon ng mga need.
2: Yes.
1: For these things.
2: At naging mas specialized na talaga. So, we at Le Bear, talaga nag-diversify rin kami. We now have Le Bear Plus. We offered laser because yung age group na dating mga 20 plus, they can afford more, so they want to do laser instead. And then we also have nails, of course, di ba? Necessity ang nail grooming. And then we have lavish lashes na talagang specialized lang for lashes. And finally, we have robots and dolls, which is kids cut salon. But ako, nagsarili ako because of my age, kailangan ko na ng aesthetic procedure. So now, I have a new brand, which is called Glaze Beauty Lounge. So talagang face card ang ating focus.
1: Ah, talaga. Yes. Kita-kita naman kay Fiona.
3: Of course,
1: oo, di ba? Pag tinan mo kung anong sikreto niya, talagang she really takes care of herself. Ngayon, can you tell us about your journey? Di ba? Paano nagsimula? What inspired you na mag-offer ng mga ganito? 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
3: Mm-hmm.
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3: Mm-hmm. Mm-hmm.
2: Actually, yan ang pinagkaiba ng Le Bear. Our trust noon was to make it available. Talaga mas mahal yung waxing before, but ang gusto namin is accessible. That's why we're in all the malls, all the major malls in Metro Manila, Luzon, Visayas, and Mindanao. And our price point is relatively lower. 170 yung start ng price namin, and then you can get packages.
1: 170 pesos?
2: Yes, yan yung entry point sa lay bear, actually upper lip and eyebrow. And then we have full body packages na nasa 1 to 1.5 lang. So most clients, yung mga regular clients who come in monthly, yan yung ginagawa nila yung packages. Nasa 1,000 plus lang, which is very affordable. Yes! Oh. Head to toe na yun, di ba? Oh. So, it's very affordable to do monthly as part of your grooming routine.
1: Monthly
2: so,
1: ba dapat?
2: Oh. Most people come in monthly, and ako personally, I come in monthly kasi syempre, our hair still grows. It's mm-hmm. It grows back finer and sparser, but still, you have to maintain monthly. Siguro 4 to 6 weeks would be the average time.
3: So, ibig sabihin pala, Miss Fiona, marami talaga ang Pilipino that really want to put attention dito. Kasi para dumami, para lumawak yung market.
2: Yes.
3: Di ba? Ibig sabihin, mataas yung demand. Di
2: yes,
3: ba?
2: Definitely. And it's in Luzon, Visayas, Mindanao. So, hindi lang sa Metro Manila, kala mo conscious yung mga tao. Mm. We're actually very busy in Mindanao. And it, di ba, it's highly Muslim rin, medyo conservative. Oh, yeah. But our number three service is the Brazilian wax. Alam mo ba kung ano yun?
1: Talaga? Mm,
3: nababalitaan ko lang.
1: Talaga naman. Brazilian yung parang, yes. Ano pa bang other word? Yung lahat talagang
2: yes,
1: ano.
2: Yes, it's completely gone, yung pubic region. And we popularized that. Hindi lang for sexy reasons, no? Talagang cleanliness, iba talaga, you feel so much lighter. When I got my first Brazilian, I don't know how old, below 25 years old, sobrang parang gumaan ako ng 3 pounds. Yung talaga yung feeling.
3: Feeling.
2: Oo, yung feeling. 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Yung mas advanced, hindi na tayo ganun ka-traditional at it was before. I know you guys are very young, pero nung panahon ko, sexy sa amin yung balbon eh.
1: Actually,
2: but
1: sa iba,
2: I didn't agree
1: ganun.
2: Nga eh, kaya nga ako, I was the outlier. I didn't find it sexy. I found it very, dirty, disturbing. And it was actually an insecurity of mine. That's why, lay bare, yes. Talagang hiyang-hiya ako na nakikita yung leg hair ko. But my mom, syempre, traditional, didn't want me to shave. 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
1: mag-shave. 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
2: Yes,
1: tama.
2: Nag-migrate kami in the 90s. Yes.
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2: Yes.
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2: Actually, yeah. 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So that was actually the day that I first shaved. And then sabi ko talagang, I'm gonna make not only a habit, but a living out of removing hair.
3: Correct.

0: ng Pinay eh.
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2: Self-care.
0: Ano ba yung mga popular na treatments na gusto ngayon ng mga kababaihan, lalong-lalo na yung mga mommies?
1: Yes, mommies talaga. First, yung waxing, acceptable na rin. Ha? Most of our clients, female clients, are moms. And then, syempre, given na nga nails, that's why we have a nail salon called Passion Nails. And then, ngayon yung lashes. Kasi parang hindi na complete yung makeup mo, di ba? Pag wala kang eyelashes. So, we wanted to
0: pilik
1: capitalize
0: mata
1: that.
0: Pilik mata is life.
2: Is life.
1: Yes.
2: Is life.
1: Now, dati kilay was life. Now, even lashes is life na. So, yan, hindi kompleto yung look mo. And then, of course, mommies, we have to cater to their kids also. Pag nasa mall sila, kailangan may gagawin na rin kids. That's why we have robots and dolls naman. Kids cut salon.
0: Ah,
1: so, yun yung ano namin ginawa.
0: Ang cute. Lahat na ng age. Oo, kasi
1: yes, oh, we wanted to cover all ages nga. Because labor started 22 to 29 ang aming target. Media, no? Target talaga. But what we notice, they start making more money. They want to remove hair more permanently. That's why we introduced laser services in Labor Plus. Labor Plus is a premium brand that offers both flavored wax and laser services. So we're also in the big malls. You'll find us there.
0: Ano yung flavored wax? May flavor?
1: Yes.
0: May
1: kasi
0: scent?
1: Ang tawag namin sa other wax is classic. Yun yung sa Labor. Sa Labor Plus, we offer like buko pandan, chocolate, and something else.
0: Wow.
1: Pero it has more benefits.
0: Oh. Okay.
1: Yes, so additional benefits and scent. Isa sa mga studies sa FGD, they wanted to smell something. So yun. May scent yung mga flavored wax.
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1: 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Mm-hmm. So that's a benefit. 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
2: Mm-hmm. Ayun.
1: Yes.
0: Okay. So, yung inyong mantra na lahat ng Pilipina pwedeng gumanda o magpaganda.
1: Yes.
0: Okay. Paki-explain nga ito.
1: Mm-hmm. Yes. Lahat ng Pilipina pwedeng magpaganda starting from Labor. Mm-hmm. We counted removing your hair as being part of your beauty routine. At ngayon, with Glaze Beauty Lounge, literally,
0: oo.
1: Kahit sinong Pilipina pwedeng magpaganda. We do facials.
0: Oo.
1: And vampire facials, have you heard of that?
0: Vampire
1: facials, sobrang uso na to.
2: Wow.
1: Si
2: Hailey.
1: Yes, si Hailey Bieber, di ba? Raves about this. Kasi nga, both anti-aging na siya, at the same time, it corrects yung scars. Ako kasi I grew up with a lot of acne scars. Kaya isa na naman yan sa gusto kong i-improve. And dati, I used to pay equivalent of 40,000 pesos for one session. But at Glaze, ginawa talaga naming accessible and affordable by offering it for a little over 2,000 pesos for three sessions na. Kasi
2: affordable.
1: Nga, it has to be a habit. Kaya yun yung in-encourage namin. Kung mas affordable siya, then a Pinay could easily afford it. But nasabi ko nga, Mix, earlier, di ba, we see 30% men sa Glaze Beauty Lounge. 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
0: Anong mensahe niyo sa kanila, Fiona?
1: Well, first, happy Mother's Day to all moms.

0: lagi nating inaalagaan yung buong pamilya natin. It's time we focus on ourselves, but not only this Sunday, but forever, di ba? Dapat monthly may routine tayo. 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Alam ko, medyo tabu yung Botox, but ako, I've been an advocate. Talagang, it does magic on your face for over 2,000 pesos lang, we cover two areas. And then we also do slimming. Meron rin kaming drips na pampaglow head to toe. And then finally, the Korean BB Glow is one of our popular services. Ito yung glass skin look na I woke up like this look.
1: Oh, oh,
0: so yung mga moms natin, you can visit us. We now have 7 locations of Glaze Beauty Lounge. We're in Antipolo, Makati, QC, Pasig, Marikina, Bikutan, and VF Homes in Paranaque.
1: Oh, diba? Alam mo, all over na rin. Dami mo. How many employees do you have, Fiona?
0: Total, our team for labor is 700 people.
1: Wow.
0: So, and 500 plus, or actually a little more. I think it's more 600 that are female.
1: Ah, yes. So it's a female
0: company.
1: So, ano yung challenges dyan? And what lessons, anong takeaway namin? Kasi syempre, very inspiring. Apart from, di ba, wow, gusto mong pagandahin ng mga Pinay, it's very refreshing nga na magkaroon kahit katatapos ng March, di ba, Women's Month.
0: Yes.
1: Ano, para ma-inspire rin yung mga kababaihan na, di ba, mag-dream, mangarap na one day pwedeng ako ang may-ari nito, ako ang boss, di ba?
0: Mm-hmm. Yes, actually, when we started Lay Bear talaga, franchising na talaga yung trust namin. We franchise just 1.5 years later. And I'm doing the same thing for Glaze Beauty Lounge. Ang aming price point is below 1 million to start your own Glaze Beauty Lounge. Kasi para sa amin, di lang para magpaganda nga, para magnegosyo na rin. So, more independent and more, I think, more whole, di ba? If we run our own business, we look good, smell good and everything, we can do anything.
1: Tama. 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We can do anything.
2: Amen.
1: Oo. Mm-hmm. So, maraming salamat, Fiona Hilario. Thank you.
0: Thank you so much.
2: Happy Mother's Day.
0: Happy Mother's Day again.
1: Yes. Mm-hmm. And kay Mishi rin, advance happy Mother's Day, Miss, Mrs. Mishi Bustos.
2: Thank Ayan. You.
1: And Tita Baby Bustos.
2: Thank you.
1: Sino pa? Mother-in-law.
2: Si Tita Baby.
1: Mother-in-law mo.
2: Si Mami Mayen.
1: Yes.
2: Mami ko, Tita Baby, sabi mo nga.
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2: Ate Nina. 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
1: Yes. Alright. 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
2: 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Happy Mother's Day.
1: Ito po si Nina Corpus. 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Happy Mother's Day po sa inyong lahat. 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
2: Bye.
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0: anytime you need to talk, yung gusto ang first kasi na gusto mo maramdaman nila is someone is there for them. Support, encouragement is available if they want to. 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But
1: Yes.
0: the person sometimes doesn't see it right away and
1: Right.
0: hindi rin maganda na ipilit lang natin na maayos ito. Kasi healing, no, yung process of healing can take time. And we're just supposed to be there to support them.
1: Okay, now let's talk about Luis. Ano-ano ba yung nakikita mong, di ba, ang grieving has its phases, steps, or what, levels. So, nasaan na ba, ano ba itong mga levels na pinagdadaanan ni Luis at ano pa yung mapagdadaanan pa niya? 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
0: Yeah. Kasi may denial stage, 'di ba,
1: Of
0: yung
1: course,
0: bawat and at the beginning ganun nga may denial stage siya, and then she went through the blaming. Like we have questions kasi in our mind minds minsan na gusto natin mahanap agad yung sagot. Bakit ba ito nangyari? Sino ba yung may kasalanan dito? Could I have done things differently? So we go through different stages of grief. And then at the end, dyan yung acceptance, no? When you start to accept na, you know what, this is just something that happened. I don't have to blame anyone. No one is really at fault here. And then pagdating mo dun sa stage ng acceptance, medyo nag-accelerate na rin yung healing kasi there's more understanding that comes with it. Pag nandun ka pa sa stage kasi that you're trying to blame and you're trying to look for answers pa na minsan wala naman talaga makakasagot sa iyo, then it still becomes a challenge at that point.
1: Kaya lang easier said than done. Anton, di ba?
0: Definitely.
1: And sometimes may mga sitwasyon na okay, may acceptance ka na, kaya lang may nagpo-pull back sa iyo yung memories, yung probably yung kagustuhan mo na magkaroon ng anak in Luis's tawag din experience, pero nawala. 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
0: Yeah, so may anger, there's denial, there's anger, there's depression, and then there's acceptance. No, may bargaining pa pala. Sorry, anger, then bargaining, and then you have depression, and then acceptance. So as you said, diba, yung healing process kasi hindi siya linear in the sense na nandito ka tapos diretso ka na dun sa kabila, you just keep moving forward. It's back and forth, back and forth, back and forth. So parang minsan akala mo okay ka na, you have to understand na yung healing mo, there are times na parang minsan parang ka nagba-backslide, nag two steps forward ka, paminsan-minsan may two steps back ka rin, but that's part of it. Okay, it's like a breathing process, no? And ang important is you take it day by day, and then don't compare. 'Di ba? Don't compare na bakit kahapon okay na ako ngayon hindi. No, that you don't have to compare. You just have to understand that that's normal.
1: Okay.
0: There are days and times na nararamdaman mo pa, the pain may come back. By the way, so healing is a process, but there are certain things na pwedeng gawin natin to assist the healing.
1: Okay.
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0: Kasi you want to be as healthy as you can, no, without delaying it. So you want to manage your thoughts while in the healing process.
1: Yeah.
0: Kasi pag hindi mo na manage yung thoughts mo, yung nga, pabalik-balik lang yan minsan. So you want to manage negative thoughts. You also want to practice intentional gratitude. This is one thing I really want to emphasize. Intentional gratitude means kahit parang feeling mo there's nothing there na pasalamatan. No, intentional. You look for things to be grateful for every day. You have a husband, you have people who support you. Nagkatulad yung kay Luis, di ba? Husband who is supportive, people who love her. There are still good things in life.
1: Yes.
0: I'm not saying na ibaliwalain mo yung loss ng baby, but it's a good practice not to allow that negative circumstance to overwhelm you and to overshadow all the other good blessings na meron pa sa buhay mo.
1: I understand. Well, being alive at hindi naman is really, really something to be grateful about. And wala namang sinabi na hindi ka na pwedeng magkaanak. you can always try again. But

0: Yung looking forward naman, moving forward, Anton, may fear. What if it happens again? How do I conquer that?
1: Yeah, well, there's no assurance na hindi yan mangyayari ulit, no? I've known people na nauulit yan. But again, do not let the fear of whatever negative thing can happen to stop you from still trying.
0: Yeah.
1: To move on kasi from grief, from pain, it's important na you believe that there is something better for you in the future. Ako, I believe in God, so I always believe na whatever happened, Lord, you still have something better for me in the future.
0: Right.
1: No, if not, kasi pag hindi ka naniniwala, you just keep on looking back. You get anchored doon sa negative experience na yun. So you have to believe and you have to keep trying. And don't let your fear stop you from trying again. Because you'll never know what God has in store for you.
0: Yes, God has it all planned out for us. Thank you, Anton. Last
1: thank
0: message
1: you,
0: na lang sa mga Luis na nakikinig sa atin, nanonood, sumusubaybay.
1: Yeah, so for all of those who are going through this right now, take it easy on yourself. Forgive yourself and believe na there's still hope for your future. There, you can still experience love, joy, and peace again.
0: Very good. Thank you so much, Anton, sa mga enlightening messages mo and insights. Thank you so much.
1: Welcome and God bless you.
0: God bless you too. Yan po.
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0: Yan po si Coach Anton Reyes, ang relationship and behavior coach natin for today. 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
2: Thank you, Nina. 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And Advance Happy Mother's Day to you too.
1: Yes, thank you so much, Miss Fiona.
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3: 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Mother's Day sa'yo yan. Mother's Day naman every day. 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
1: 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Mga
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1: girls.
2: Be surprised. 20 years ago, that was true. But now, even as young as 14 years old, yung moms na yung nagdadala sa kanilang kids for underarm, kilay, talaga it's become part of your regular hygiene and grooming routine monthly. So it has changed talaga. And I think because our technique is more gentle, we use cold wax, talaga mas relaxing siya than what we used to know na yung wax, di ba, nakakagulat, mapapasok ka, inaalis. 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
2: Yes.
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1: 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Actually, or even yung specific para lang sa pilikmata or parang salon para lang sa eyebrows.
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1: 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Parang nagkaroon ng mga need for these things.
2: At naging mas specialized talaga. So, we at Le Bear, talaga nag-diversify rin kami. We now have Le Bear Plus. We offered laser because yung age group na dating mga 20 plus, they can afford more, so they want to do laser instead. And then we also have nails, of course, di ba? Necessity ang nail grooming. And then we have lavish lashes na talagang specialized lang for lashes. And finally, we have robots and dolls, which is kids cut salon. But ako, nagsarili ako because of my age, kailangan ko na ng aesthetic procedure. So now, I have a new brand, which is called Glaze Beauty Lounge. So talagang face card ang ating focus.
1: Ah, talaga. And kitang-kita naman kay Fiona.
3: Of course.
1: Diba? 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Ngayon, can you tell us about your journey? Diba? Paano nagsimula? What inspired you na mag-offer ng mga ganito? 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
3: Mm-hmm. Mm-hmm.
2: Actually, yan ang pinagkaiba ng Le Bear. 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
1: 170 pesos?
2: Yes, yan yung entry point sa labor. Actually, upper lip and eyebrow. Ah. And then we have full body packages na nasa 1-2 to 1.5 lang. So most clients, yung mga regular clients who come in monthly, yan yung ginagawa nila, yung packages. Nasa 1,000 plus lang, which is very affordable.
1: Na.
2: Yes! Oh. Head to toe na yon, di ba? Oh. So it's very affordable to do monthly as part of your grooming routine. So,
1: monthly ba dapat?
2: Oh. Most people come in monthly, and ako personally, I come in monthly kasi syempre, our hair still grows. It's mm-hmm. It grows back finer and sparser, but still, you have to maintain monthly. Siguro 4 to 6 weeks would be the average time.
3: So ibig sabihin pala, Miss Fiona, marami talaga ang Pilipino that really want to put attention dito. Kasi para dumami, para lumawak yung market.
2: Yes.
3: Diba? Ibig sabihin, mataas yung demand. Diba?
2: Yes, definitely. And it's in Luzon, Visayas, Mindanao. So, hindi lang sa Metro Manila, kala mo conscious yung mga tao. Mm. We're actually very busy in Mindanao. And it, diba, it's highly Muslim rin, medyo conservative. Oh, yeah. But our number 3 service is the Brazilian wax. Alam mo ba kung ano yun?
1: Talaga? Mm.
3: Ah, nababalita ko lang.
1: Talaga naman. Brazilian yung parang, yes. Ano pa bang other word? Yung lahat talagang
2: yes,
1: ano.
2: It's completely gone, yung pubic region, and we popularize that hindi lang for sexy reasons, no? Talagang cleanliness, iba talaga, you feel so much lighter. When I got my first Brazilian, I don't know how old, below 25 years old, sobrang parang gumaan ako ng 3 pounds. Yun talaga yung feeling.
1: Yung feeling.
2: 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I know you guys are very young, pero nung panahon ko, sexy sa amin yung balbon eh.
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2: 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I didn't find it sexy. I found it very, dirty, disturbing. And it was actually an insecurity of mine. That's why labor, yes. Talagang hiyang-hiya ako na nakikita yung leg hair ko. But my mom, syempre, traditional, didn't want me to shave. We had to go pa to the US para talagang ma-force ko yung sarili ko. 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
1: mag-shave. 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
2: Yes, nag-migrate kami in the 90s. Yes.
1: Na-imagine ko yun na kasi dito sa Pilipinas parang parang mas accepted eh.
2: Yes.
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2: 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Yun yung feeling ko nga. 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So that was actually the day that I first shaved. And then sabi ko talaga, I'm gonna make not only a habit, but a living out of removing hair.
3: Correct.
1: And so, how did you make it more accessible? Hindi lang yung hair removal, iba-iba pa eh, diba? Maraming gustong gawin ng Pinay eh.
2: Yes.
3: Self-care.
1: Ano ba yung mga popular na treatments na gusto ngayon ng mga kababaihan? Lalong-lalo na yung mga mommies.
2: Yes, mommies talaga. First, yung waxing, acceptable na rin ha. Most of our clients, female clients, are moms. And then, syempre, given na nga nails, that's why we have a nail salon called Passion Nails. And then, ngayon yung lashes. Kasi parang hindi na complete yung makeup mo, di ba? Pag wala kang eyelashes. So, we wanted to capitalize
1: that. Pilik mata.
3: Is life.
2: Yes.
1: Is life.
2: Now, dati kilay was life. Now, even lashes is life na. So, yan, hindi complete yung look mo. And then, of course, mommies, we have to cater to their kids also. Pag nasa mall sila, kailangan may gagawin na rin kids. That's why we have robots and dolls naman. Kids cut salon.
1: Ah.
2: So, yun yung ano namin ginawa.
1: Ang cute. Lahat na ng age. Oo. Kasi,
2: We wanted to cover all ages nga. Because labor started 22 to 29 ang aming target talaga. 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
1: Ano yung flavored wax? May flavor?
2: Yes.
1: May
2: kasi
1: scent?
2: Ang tawag namin sa other wax is classic. 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
1: Wow.
2: Pero it has more benefits. 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So yun, may scent yung mga flavored wax.
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2: 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Mm-hmm. So that's a benefit. 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
3: Mm-hmm. Ayun.
1: Yes. Okay. So, yung inyong mantra na lahat ng Pilipina pwedeng gumanda o magpaganda.
2: Yes.
1: Okay. Paki-explain nga ito.
2: Mm-hmm. Yes. Lahat ng Pilipina pwedeng magpaganda starting from Laybear. Mm-hmm. We counted removing your hair as being part of your beauty routine. At ngayon, with Glaze Beauty Lounge, literally,
1: oo.
2: Kahit sinong Pilipina pwedeng magpaganda. We do facials.
1: Oo.
2: And vampire facials, have you heard of that? Vampire facials, sobrang uso na to.
3: Vampire?
2: Si Hailey. Yes, si Hailey Bieber, di ba? Oh. Raves about this. Kasi nga, both anti-aging na siya, at the same time, it corrects yung scars. Ako kasi, I grew up with a lot of acne scars. Kaya isa na naman yan sa gusto kong i-improve. And dati, I used to pay equivalent of 40,000 pesos for one session. But at Glaze, ginawa talaga naming accessible and affordable by offering it for a little over 2,000 pesos for three sessions na.
3: Kasi affordable.
2: Nga, it has to be a habit. Kaya yun yung in-encourage namin. Kung mas affordable siya, then a Pinay could easily afford it. But nasabi ko nga, Mix, earlier, di ba, we see 30% men sa Glaze Beauty Lounge. 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
2: Well, first, happy Mother's Day to all moms. Lagi nating inaalagaan yung buong pamilya natin. 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Ito yung glass skin look na I woke up like this look.
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1: Wow.
2: So, and 500 plus, or actually a little more. I think it's more 600 that are female.
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16: Ito ang Radyo Patrol, Christian Yosones, DZMM. 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
23: Matulong ng DZMM, syempre po kasi sa pagta-travel, sa trabaho. 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Updated po on time din po yung news yung report nila.
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0: Nagbabalik sa programang Ako To si Chang Ami, pansamantalang humahalili kay Chang Ami Perez Castillo, Tita Winnie Cordero. 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Hi Coach Anton, Tita Winnie po ito. 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
1: Yes, hi Tita Winnie and good afternoon sa lahat ng mga nakikinig at nanonood.
0: Hi Anton, napakinggan mo ba ang ating drama?
1: Oo, talagang yung story ni Luis. And ako personally, I've met a few people na dumaan sa ganyan. No? It's never easy.
0: Never.
1: Parang there's no quick solution to it. Kasi losing a child is hindi lang siya emotional trauma. It's emotional, it's mental and physical trauma all at the same time.
0: That's right. No,
1: kaya it's never easy for anyone to go through it talaga.
0: But and sa kaso ni Luis and probably some other mommies also, na-extend yung suffering kasi patuloy pa rin siya na pagpo-produce ng breast milk, yung stretch marks and changes, discoloration ng skin, maybe hair falling, kasama yan sa mga hormonal changes, effects ng hormonal changes, di ba? 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
1: Mm. And yeah, aside from yung physical, diba? Kasi imagine every time they look at themselves in the mirror, yung body ng mom kasi, diba, has changed.
0: Yes.
1: Yung physical changes mo, hormonal changes, everything inside you is reminding you of your baby, diba?
0: Yeah.
1: And that's why it's important for everyone to understand na yung grief na nararamdaman nila at that moment, it's completely normal. You're hurting because you have loved and cared deeply. You carried that child. And madami, aside from the physical kasi, na yung physical body mo, you're already dreaming of the future with them.
0: Right.
1: Diba?
0: Right.
1: So hindi lang sa you lost a child, you also lost a whole future that you were already imagining with that child. Yung iba nga, diba? Ganun nga, nag-aayos na ng bahay, may mga piniprepare na sila, mga gamit. So all of that, suddenly comes to a stop, and it's normal for everyone to feel grief, no, and pain sa pangyayari na yan. So I think that's one thing na important. Na it's not na hindi ka mahina just because you're undergoing that grief. It's normal and it's healthy. It's yun important eh, maintindihan na it is a healthy process for you to go through that.
0: Of course. Bago tayo mag-focus sa nararanasan ni Luis, no, Anton. 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Tama ba yung ginawa niya to ask help from the mother?
1: Yes, kasi minsan, pagka ikaw, let's say ikaw yung husband or you're the partner or even a friend who's trying to help, normal yun, di ba, na sometimes when someone is grieving, feeling nila you don't understand them. So they can sometimes reject the help that you're offering. It's good also to seek help either, depende siguro kung gaano kaganda yung relationship nung wife niya and nung mom. If they have good connection, then maybe that's a good person to ask help from.
0: Okay.
1: If not, you can always ask help from mental health professionals or somebody that both of you respect and alam ninyo who loves and cares for you. But definitely, ang suggestion ko sa mga couples kasi, if you have a problem na it seems na hindi nyo kayang ayusin by yourself, then that's a signal already for you to ask help from someone else.
0: Yun yung pinupunto ko, Anton, na it's okay to ask help kasi merong iba ang tendency, hindi, kaya ko to, kaya namin to mag-asawa, ayaw nila ng outsider intervention.
1: Correct, no, Tita Winnie? Alam mo yung ugali na basta ayusin natin to, kaya natin to ayusin. It sounds nice.
0: Yes.
1: Diba? Kasi parang palaban kayo in the sense na you want to fight for it, you want to fix it.
0: Yes.
1: But if you notice na yung ginagawa ninyo is no longer working, na paikot-ikot na lang kayo or mas lalo lang ito nagko-cause ng chaos or more problems sa relationship, then again, pag nangyayari yan, that's always a signal. to go and ask for help. It's healthy for us to ask help kasi may mga bagay na hindi natin kakayanin na tayo lang yung nag-aayos din.
0: Right, very good. 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Yes. 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
1: Yeah, actually, napaka-blessed nga ni Luis, no? And
0: yes.
1: I think yun yung reason kung bakit medyo nakaka-recover na siya.
0: Right.
1: To have very, one, yung husband niya is very understanding and the mom also is very mature. Kasi like you said, mag-ingat po tayo na yung pinipilit natin yung isang tao to
0: right.
1: talk to us or to alam mo yung quick fix yung I believe in prayer ha, pero yung sabi
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1: mo
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1: Basta pag-pray mo lang yan, no, o tiwala mo lang. Yung parang basically it's lazy advice.
0: As against Anton, I'm sorry to cut you, yeah. Let's pray for it together.
1: Yes.
0: Diba?
1: And then you're going to be there with the person.
0: Yes.
1: Diba? You're willing to take that time, okay, if you're not ready now, but I am here, okay?
0: Yeah.
1: Anytime you need to talk. Yung gusto, ang first kasi na gusto mo maramdaman nila is someone is there for them.
0: Uh-huh.
1: Support, encouragement is available if they want to.
0: Uh-huh.
1: Ngayon, like what you said, some people na pre-pressure tayo kasi para nakikita agad natin yung solution. Kaya naman nila to eh.
0: Yes.
1: But the person sometimes doesn't see it right away.
0: Right.
1: And hindi rin maganda na ipilit lang natin na maayos ito.
0: Right.
1: Kasi healing, no, yung process of healing can take time and we're just supposed to be there to support them.
0: Right. Okay, now let's talk about Luis. Ano-ano ba yung nakikita mong, di ba, ang grieving has its phases, steps, or what, levels. So, nasaan na ba, ano ba itong mga levels na pinagdadaanan ni Luis at ano pa yung mapagdadaanan pa niya? Kasi doon sa kwento, parang meron ng surrender eh.
1: Yeah, kasi may denial stage, di ba, yung
0: of course,
1: bawat...
0: Yes.
1: And at the beginning, ganun nga, may denial stage siya, and then she went through the blaming. Like, we have questions kasi in our minds minsan na gusto natin mahanap agad yung sagot. Bakit ba ito nangyari? Sino ba yung may kasalanan dito? Could I have done things differently?
0: Yes.
1: So, we go through different stages of grief. And then at the end, dyan yung acceptance, no? When you start to accept na, you know what, this is just something that happened. I don't have to blame anyone. No one is really at fault here. And then pagdating mo dun sa stage ng acceptance, medyo nag-accelerate na rin yung healing kasi there's more understanding that comes with it. Pag nandun ka pa sa stage kasi that you're trying to blame and you're trying to... look for answers pa na minsan wala naman talaga makakasagot sa'yo, then it still becomes a challenge at that point.
0: Right. Kaya lang, easier said than done.
1: Yeah.
0: Anton, di ba? And sometimes may mga sitwasyon na okay, may acceptance ka na, kaya lang may nagpo-pull back sa'yo yung memories, yung probably yung kagustuhan mo na magkaroon ng anak in Luis's experience, pero nawala. Tapos babalik, merong pagkakataon na magsa-slide down kay babalik ka ulit sa denial and what have you, right?
1: Yeah. So may anger, there's denial, there's anger,
0: yes.
1: There's depression, and then there's acceptance.
0: Uh-oh.
1: No, may bargaining pa pala. Sorry, anger, then bargaining, and then you have depression, and then acceptance. So as you said, diba, yung healing process kasi hindi siya linear in the sense na nandito ka tapos diretso ka na dun sa kabila, you just keep moving forward.
0: Right.
1: It's back and forth. So parang minsan akala mo okay ka na, you have to understand na yung healing mo, there are times na parang minsan pag parang ka nagba-backslide, nag two steps forward ka. Paminsan-minsan may two steps back ka rin. But that's part of it. Okay, it's like a breathing process, no? And ang important is you take it day by day, and then don't compare. 'Di ba? Don't compare na bakit kahapon okay na ako ngayon hindi. No, that you don't have to compare. You just have to understand that that's normal.
0: Okay.
1: There are days and times na nararamdaman mo pa, the pain may come back. By the way, so healing is a process, but there are certain things na pwedeng gawin natin to assist the healing. Okay. Hindi natin minamadali yung healing pero ayaw din natin patagalin yung yung healing, 'di ba? Kasi you want to be as healthy as you can,
0: yes.
1: No, without delaying it. So you want to manage your thoughts while in the healing process.
0: Yeah.
1: Kasi pag hindi mo na manage yung thoughts mo, yung pabalik-balik lang yan minsan. So you want to manage negative thoughts. You also want to practice intentional gratitude. This is one thing I really want to emphasize. Intentional gratitude means kahit parang feeling mo there's nothing there na pasalamatan, no, intentional. You look for things to be grateful for every day. You have a husband, you have people who support you. Nakatulad yung kay Luis, diba? Husband who is supportive,
0: yes.
1: People who love her, there's still good things in life.
0: Yes.
1: I'm not saying na baliwalain mo yung loss ng baby, but it's a good practice not to allow that negative circumstance to overwhelm you and to overpower, overshadow all the other good blessings na meron pa sa buhay mo.
0: Right, I understand. Well, being alive at hindi naman is really, really something to be grateful about. And wala namang sinabi na hindi ka na pwedeng magkaanak. You can always try again. But yung looking forward naman, moving forward, Anton, may fear. What if it happens again? How do I conquer that?
1: Yeah, well, there's no assurance na hindi yan mangyayari ulit, no? I've known people na nauulit yan. But again, do not let the fear of whatever negative thing can happen to stop you from still trying.
0: Yeah.
1: To move on kasi from grief, from pain, it's important na you believe that there is something better for you in the future. Ako, I believe in God, so I always believe na whatever happened, Lord, you still have something better for me in the future.
0: Right.
1: No, if not, kasi pag hindi ka naniniwala, you just keep on looking back. You get anchored doon sa negative experience na yun. So you have to believe and you have to keep trying. And don't let your fear stop you from trying.

0: Welcome and God bless you.
1: God bless you too. Yan po.
2: Ako to. Si Chang Ami.
1: Yan po si Coach Anton Reyes, ang relationship and behavior coach natin for today. And that's it, pansit for me. Sa ngalan po ni Chang Ami Perez Castillo, ako po ang inyong Tita Winnie Cordero. Smile! God loves you!